0: died and you just stood there. I died and you watched. I died and you walked by and said no.
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7: Here's the latest Bemidji area weather forecast from the Z99 Weather Center.
8: I'm meteorologist Mace Michaels. We're looking at another cloudy and cooler night tonight. A system moves into the area with showers and a little bit of a breeze. That'll keep the temperatures down tomorrow. Friday looks to be the coolest day before temperatures gradually start to warm up for the weekend. Lakes, great food, and friendly faces. It's all in Worthington, Minnesota, and it's worth a look. Currently, it's 47 degrees.
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8: Here's the latest Bemidji area weather forecast from the Z99 Weather Center.
9: I'm meteorologist Mace Michaels. We're looking at another cloudy and cooler night tonight. A system moves into the area with showers and a little bit of a breeze. That'll keep the temperatures down tomorrow. Friday looks to be the coolest day before temperatures gradually start to warm up for the weekend. Lakes, great food, and friendly faces. It's all in Worthington, Minnesota, and it's worth a look. It's 46 right now.
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0: 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I'm pleased to have with me Ryan Grove, the superintendent of Clearbrook Gombeck Schools. 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
14: Here's the latest Bemidji area weather forecast from the Z99 Weather Center.
15: I'm meteorologist Mace Michaels. We're looking at another cloudy and cooler night tonight. A system moves into the area with showers and a little bit of a breeze. That'll keep the temperatures down tomorrow. Friday looks to be the coolest day before temperatures gradually start to warm up for the weekend. Lakes, great food, and friendly faces. It's all in Worthington, Minnesota, and it's worth a look. 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
5: Here's the latest Bemidji area weather forecast from the Z99 Weather Center.
6: I'm meteorologist Mace Michaels. We're looking at another cloudy and cooler night tonight. A system moves into the area with showers and a little bit of a breeze. That'll keep the temperatures down tomorrow. Friday looks to be the coolest day before temperatures gradually start to warm up for the weekend. Lakes, great food, and friendly faces. It's all in Worthington, Minnesota, and it's worth a look. It's 46 right now.
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12: Here's the latest Bemidji area weather forecast from the Z99 Weather Center.
13: I'm meteorologist Mace Michaels. We're looking at another cloudy and cooler night tonight. A system moves into the area with showers and a little bit of a breeze. That'll keep the temperatures down tomorrow. Friday looks to be the coolest day before temperatures gradually start to warm up for the weekend. Lakes, great food, and friendly faces. It's all in Worthington, Minnesota, and it's worth a look. Right now it's 45.
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Plucked her eyebrows on the way, shaved her legs, and then he was a she. She says, "Hey babe, take a walk on the wild side.

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A hustle here and a hustle there. New York City is the place where they said, hey, babe, take a walk on the water.

looking for soul food and a place to eat. Went to the Apollo, you should have seen him go, go, go. They said, hey, sugar, take a walk on the wild side. I said, hey, babe, take a walk on the wild side.

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6: Here's the latest Bemidji area weather forecast from the Z99 Weather Center.
7: Mostly cloudy today, a little breezy by later this afternoon with a high right around 55. Tonight, cloudy, breezy with scattered rain, maybe up to a tenth of an inch in spots. Our low, 32. Tomorrow, sunshine, high of 49. We'll warm it back up. 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
8: Here's the latest Bemidji area weather forecast from the Z99 Weather Center.
9: Mostly cloudy today, a little breezy by later this afternoon with a high right around 55. Tonight, cloudy, breezy with scattered rain, maybe up to a tenth of an inch in spots. Our low, 32. Tomorrow, sunshine, high of 49. We'll warm it back up. We're talking 60s for the weekend. Grandpa's barbecue sauce is the best. 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I'm meteorologist Sean Cable. 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
1: From ABC News, I'm Sherry Preston. 2.5 weeks ahead of the midterms, President Trump back on the campaign trail, telling reporters he thinks his appearances are energizing voters.
2: So I do it to thank them. I also do it because we have some great people there that are running, and I want to make sure they win.
1: The latest report on consumer prices shows inflation up 3.7% from a year ago, much of that due to the cost of fuel because of the war in Iran. ABC's Karen Waugh.
3: In Iowa, a farmer says Trump's recent order making farm diesel tax-free was helpful, but not enough.
4: Today, we're burning probably $100 an hour worth of fuel, maybe more than that, just to try to get the job done.
3: The president says prices will tumble when the war with Iran ends.
1: A new Associated Press NORC Center for Public Research Affairs poll out today shows a strong majority of voters say they are looking for change in November. Overnight, Ukraine struck a Russian oil refinery, saying the brief truce between the two countries is over. Ukraine also saying its Starlink satellite system, used to help direct incoming missiles, isn't working the way it used to.
5: Elon Musk says he did not restrict Ukraine's access to his Starlink network, which limited Ukraine's ability to fend off Russian attacks. Musk says the systems are controlled by the U.S. government. President Zelensky yesterday said he feels betrayed by the U.S. after President Trump agreed to buy Russian diesel.
1: ABC's Sophie Flay. Reaction to the University of Chicago campus reports of an alleged rape that happened at an off-campus frat party. Student Charlotte Henderson.
6: Right now, it's an ultra-sensitive time, especially around the Cornell 7, and it just feels kind of like ultra wrong right now to have an incident like this take place.
1: The school says it's identified a person of interest. Several states are suing ChatGPT's OpenAI, arguing it's harmful to users, especially children. 28 children killed when the roof of a school in Pakistan collapsed. This is ABC News.
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1: Around the world, people are offering up prayers for Pope Leo. These parishioners attending Mass in Western Pennsylvania.
11: I will be offering my rosary because, you know, he needs all of our prayers. I think the Holy Father is very strong. I feel like God will protect him.
12: I really love Pope Leo. He's just been very great for the church, like really down-to-earth guy too, and has been very firm on his teachings.
1: The Pope recovering after surgeons removed a cancerous nodule from his right lung. Delta is getting ready to land its biggest upgrade to premium seats in decades. Some of the changes include new meals, upgraded amenity kits, and better in-flight entertainment. The airline says many of the changes are thanks to input from people working in the planes every day, the flight attendants. Just in time for Halloween, a quite unexpected food combination. ABC's Jim Ryan.
13: The search for the next big thing in the restaurant industry's competitive chicken wing segment has Wingstop wandering down the candy aisle. The fast casual chain has collaborated with Mondelez International to create Sour Patch Kids flavored wings. Wingstop CEO Michael Skipworth says, quote, "It has no business being this good."
1: Great story about a family dog who went missing from Yellowstone National Park 1 month ago. Luna, the Jack Russell Chihuahua mix, escaped when her family's cabin was being cleaned. She is back, but Ranger Katie Boucher says
14: the primary things we want people to understand is that Yellowstone is a very dangerous place and to please leave their dogs at home.
1: Sherry Preston, ABC News.
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0: Z99. There we go. Brian Adams, some Doobie Brothers, Pink Floyd in there as well. And yeah, good morning. Good morning to you. We've got a decent day. Looks like a little bit of light rain mixed in here. Yeah, high 54. And then rain showers later on. It's a 70% chance. We're talking about, late this evening into the overnight tonight. Lows down to about 36. And new precip, they say less than a tenth of an inch. So not a ton of rain, but yeah, drizzle at least. Gradually clearing, it looks like, into Friday. High about 48 on Friday. It's going to be a north wind gusting along 30 miles an hour. Not the greatest day, but the weekend looking good. Saturday sunshine and 60. Sunday's got sunny and 65. Looking good there. Yeah, light rain. 43 here downtown.
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0: We're talking with Maddie Stone from the Coffee District here, south shore of Lake Bemidji, baked goods season.
13: I know. Perfect for a muffin.
0: Extra little warm up.
13: Yeah.
0: Absolutely. What kind of selections do you have down there? If I want like a little treat in the morning, lunch, whatever.
13: Exactly. I would say right now, of course, with fall, the pumpkin chocolate chip bread is just flying off the shelf.
0: Really?
13: So number one, most popular right there. Monster cookies as well. Super good for fall. We call them breakfast cookies because they have oats. So, you know, you don't have to worry about feeling guilty about that in the morning.
0: Okay.
13: And then, of course, we have classics like the banana nut muffin. Blueberry muffins, cinnamon rolls, almond croissants, berry tarts, all that good stuff.
0: Yeah, and pup cups.
13: Yes, and pup cups for when your pup wants a little sweet treat.
0: The Coffee District, the official coffee of the Z99 Morning Show, located on the south shore of Lake Bemidji, right on Paul Bunyan Drive Southeast. 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
1: The whole band worked at Gala Wine. 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

0: Z99, Northern Minnesota's classic rock station. Men at Work there, Bob Seger, heard from as well. Quick forecast, too. We'll get you to sports with Kev in just a moment here. It looks like overcast to rain, light rain. Here's possible, before noon today. And then it's coming back later tonight. Showers likely. Talking about like after 10 o'clock into the overnight tonight. And high 54 today, down to about 36. Light wind becoming a little gusty as you get into to tomorrow, especially with north wind at 20 to 30 miles an hour. And, temperature of only 48 on Friday. Saturday, sunshine, high near 60. Sunday's got sunshine and a high of 65. Currently, it's 43.
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0: 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Kev Jackson's in.
1: Hey there.
0: Well, we're a couple minutes after 7 o'clock. Well, 1 minute after 7. Dodgers look like they're just about done.
1: See, we heard last night that it was a conspiracy. Oh. Remember we talked yesterday about it being a conspiracy?
0: Mm-hmm.
1: And the Dodgers showed it. I mean, they didn't even try last night.
0: They didn't even try.
1: Okay. So, clearly, they're throwing this for the long-term gain of them being able to argue that small market teams can compete.
0: Here's the thing about the Dodgers, and even, I think, Joe Davis, is he doing the play-by-play, I think?
1: Yeah.
0: I don't know if it was game one or two. He was talking about how the Dodgers have been able to get away in the postseason, not just this year, but last year especially, with not really hitting very well.
1: Yeah.
0: Through really good starting pitching and hitting home runs.
1: Right.
0: So you're taking the Brewers have taken the home runs away from them, basically, the pitching side of things. And they can't win because they can't hit.
1: Yeah.
0: They can't actually put the bat on the ball like the Brewers can.
1: Yeah.
0: They can't put the bat on the ball. They're all swinging from their heels. Anyway, other than Freeman, probably, you know. No home runs last night.
1: No home runs.
0: Brewers out, flat out, just out banged them.
1: Mm-hmm. So, 6-2 the final. Mm-hmm. Brewers are up 3-0. Today, they can wrap it up at 7 o'clock.
0: Yeah.
1: 7 o'clock once again there.
0: Oh, aren't they earlier today?
1: Nope, they get the prime time.
0: Oh, they do.
1: It's Dodgers.
0: Oh, they are, I suppose.
1: Rays and Guardians have the noon game.
0: Oh, yeah. That went, actually, they shifted that because of weather, because in Cleveland, they're expecting possibly some rain. So it was going to be like a late afternoon start, and they decided to go 1 o'clock local.
1: Okay. Yeah,
0: that's right. That's right. Okay.
1: And that series is tied one apiece, the American League Championship Series.
0: Yeah.
1: So that'll be at noon. Then tonight at 7, Milwaukee will try to wrap it up, get to their first World Series since...
0: What was
1: it? Is it back in the Halby Wallbanger days?
0: Yeah.
1: 82, 81, somewhere
0: in
1: there?
0: Is it 81 or 82?
1: Yeah. Wow. Almost.
0: Paul Molitor, Robin Young.
1: Yeah.
0: Those guys.
1: Yes, they were young players then.
0: Yeah, they were.
1: Wow.
0: They were. That was a good team, too.
1: That was a very good team, yeah. Wild open a homestand tonight. They've got the Blues in town and then the Blue Jackets on Sunday. 7 o'clock start tonight. They are injured. Brock Faber, Philip Gustavson, both Felinos, plus Nico Sturm and Jared Spurgeon were scratched last game. Mm-hmm. So I don't know how long these guys are going to be out. But
0: Gustavson was already out.
1: Faber was
0: already out.
1: Right.
0: But
1: you have those two, and then you pile on all these other ones, and you're thin.
0: Yeah, that's your fourth line that's gone with the Felinos, that emotional, physical line that they have.
1: So we'll see how they can do against the Blues tonight at home. I believe that game is on KBUN Plus tonight.
0: Okay.
1: Timberwolves lost in preseason ball. Olivia Miles, she was the unanimous rookie of the year. Why do we even have to announce that she made the all-rookie team?
0: Oh.
1: I don't know why they do that. That's just silly.
0: Yeah.
1: But anyway, unanimous rookie of the year, now made the all-rookie team. And, of course, she was a runner-up in the MVP, and that has never happened in the WNBA before. That's pretty much what we have going on. Lumberjack football team struggled last night at Sartell. They fall 37-20.
0: All right. Thanks, Kev. We'll get more of that later. Right on. It's Pat Benatar up in just moments to some Def Leppard. Yeah, Lumberjacks are just having a tough time finding a W anywhere. We'll see. We'll see next Wednesday. Here it's Def Leppard to kick off the hour, 99.1.

0: Z99, Northern Minnesota's classic rock station. There's some Pat Benatar and Def Leppard in there as well. We've got Clearbrook Electric here with your news this hour. Tom Lucas.
1: A Lakeville man has become the first of three defendants sentenced in a fentanyl trafficking conspiracy tied to Bemidji, according to the U.S. Attorney's Office. A federal judge has sentenced a 30-year-old Marquise Javon Walker to 5 years in prison Tuesday for conspiracy to distribute fentanyl. Walker pleaded guilty in April. Co-defendants 40-year-old LaVille O. Allen of Minneapolis and 38-year-old Michaela K. McKinney of New Hope still await sentencing. According to court documents, Walker drove from the Twin Cities to Bemidji in March of 24 to help a co-conspirator distribute drugs. That co-conspirator later sold about 48 grams of fentanyl to a buyer, and law enforcement stopped Walker's vehicle shortly after with the co-conspirator in the passenger seat. Eventually, investigators seized roughly 287 more grams of fentanyl and nearly 30 grams of methamphetamine from the co-conspirator through controlled purchases. U.S. Attorney Daniel N. Rosen framed the case as part of a larger problem facing the region. The case was investigated by the Paul Bunyan Drug Task Force along with several local, state, tribal, and federal partners. Assistant U.S. Attorney Garrett S. Fields prosecuted the case. Minnesota State is taking action to help schools struggling financially. Minnesota State Board of Trustees approved a proposal to transfer up to $25 million annually over the next 4 years to schools under financial strain. St. Cloud State University and Bemidji State University will receive most of those funds. Officials say this is a short-term fix as they determine how to fill a more than $31 million system-wide deficit. A majority of Minnesotans, including the northern half of the state, oppose new mines near the Boundary Waters Canoe Area Wilderness, according to results from the latest Minnesota poll. The new poll of likely voters showed that 67% statewide would not support new mines generally, while 26% do support them. The poll comes as the prospects for one mine near the protected wilderness hangs in the balance. And if you're headed to the metro this weekend, the Minnesota Department of Transportation says eastbound Interstate 394 in downtown Minneapolis will be closed from 10 p.m. Friday until 5 a.m. Monday. They add the crews have made great progress and work on I-394 is expected to be done next month. Meanwhile, MnDOT Northwest Minnesota acknowledges that the 71 project between the 10 Strike and Turtle River is largely complete with some striping yet to be done. That's Bemidji Now News on Z99. For more news, go to BemidjiNow.com. 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

0: Z99, Northern Minnesota's classic rock station. Jerry Rafferty there. A very good morning to you. 722 is your time. We've got trivia. Yeah, crazy combo. Little Caesars up for grabs here in just a moment for you. So hang on tight for that. We're going with a political question today. Yeah, it's the season, right? So we'll go down that road, and we'll get to that in just a moment here. Acme Tools, No Place Like Home giveaway. 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Okay, so the keyword for today is candle. It's candle for today. 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It's the Acme Tools No Place Like Home giveaway. 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And again, the keyword for the day today is candle. All right, we'll go with the political question here. Kind of. Just a moment.
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0: Z99, Northern Minnesota's classic rock station. So we've got to go back 166 years ago today. Yeah, I guess exactly. An 11-year-old Grace Bedell of Westfield, New York, ended up writing to which presidential candidate? She wrote him a letter and said, you know, you'd look better if you grew a beard. So he did. In the final weeks leading up to the election, and he won. Which president ended up growing a beard after an 11-year-old Grace Beadle of Westfield, New York, ended up writing to him and said, "I'm just a suggestion here. You might look better with a beard." So he ended up growing one and ended up winning here. That was 166 years ago today. 218-444-ROCK. If you want to give it a guess, you get yourself a crazy combo from Little Caesars in just a moment.
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12: Right at the headwaters of the mighty Mississippi, where the river begins and autumn colors glow, a tradition flows at Kagan Cork in Bemidji. Proudly known as the first Irish pub on the river, Kagan Cork is your cozy fall stop for ice-cold pints, warm hospitality, hearty food, live music, and the unmistakable spirit of Ireland. This fall, make Kagan Cork a must-stop destination, a place to raise a pint, share a meal, and be part of a story you won't find anywhere else. Right here in Bemidji, Minnesota.
0: All right, congratulations to Mike calling in here from Bemidji. He said it could only be Abraham Lincoln. Yeah, 11-year-old Grace Bedell of Westfield, New York. She ended up writing to Lincoln when he was a presidential candidate and suggested he'd look better in a beard. So he grew one. And what was that? 3 weeks later, he ends up winning. There you go. It's all about the beard, man. It's the Who, 99.1.

0: Z99 Northern Minnesota's classic rock station. Their music from Asia, some Billy Joel and The Who in there as well. Very, very good. Good morning to you. Did you hear the end of an era? I don't know if you remember the Seinfeld episode at all where Kramer ends up taking, was it George's fiance's parents out for a handsome cab ride, basically horse-drawn carriage rides, you know, through Central Park type of thing. And New York says it's in the progress of retiring those horse-drawn carriage rides. Yeah. You have to ask them as to why. Yeah, right? According to a new report, they say Lexington, Massachusetts is the best small city in America. Yeah. Brookfield, Wisconsin came in second. Carmel, Indiana, second and third, basically. And so looking at this here today, Fenway Park, oldest ballpark in Major League Baseball right now. They serve, you know, 12,000 hot dogs, they say, per ball game, 2,000 pizza slices. But at the ballpark's rooftop garden, they've got a rooftop garden that they end up producing 5,000 to 7,000 pounds of organic-produced vegetables. That accounts for about 20% of the produce that ends up being served at the stadium. Yeah, they grow it right there. That's pretty cool. It's pretty cool. I suppose that could have been in the good news of the day, which we will get to here in just a moment. Bemidji Co-op here with the weather. There we go. I'm spinning around here trying to find it, and it's a slight chance of some rain showers here, you know, before noon today. But for the most part, we're going to be, you know, mostly cloudy, high in the mid 50s. Showers likely into the overnight tonight. We're talking, you know, after like 10 o'clock until way into the early morning hours. There's a 70% chance of some rain showers tonight, and a northwest wind coming along 20 to 40 miles an hour at times tonight too. So batten down the hatches there. And then that gusty wind is going to continue, it looks like, on Friday at about 30 miles an hour with a high near 48. And then Saturday, sunshine and 60 degrees. Looks like Sunday's got another nice day. Mid-60s and sunshine. Beautiful weekend. But, yeah, just this cloud cover, kind of gloomy, dark, right? Yeah, it's fall. Currently sitting at 43 here at downtown. Good news, though, on the way.
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0: All right, Goo Goo Dolls on the way here in just a moment, too, and we got the good news of the day, and it includes someone who made a weather atlas that shows where in the world they have the right weather for you at any particular time, I guess. It's weather.theojaffe.net. You can do a search for it and check it out. It's pretty cool. And there's a new ranking of the best pizzerias in the world. 50toppizza.it. That's the site you need to go to and check that out. And I added that here because it just seems like a pizza kind of day. Eh? Cloud cover, maybe some rain. Good, nice, warm, perfect pizza. That sounds good. Hey, a 90-pound dog named Otto was rescued after falling down a steep cliff. This happened out in Washington State. He was stranded about 30 feet below the top, basically, and a police officer was able to climb down pretty unstable terrain full of loose dirt, tangled ivy, and was able to reach the dog and then stayed with the dog for hours while rescue crews worked out a plan to get them, well, then both of them out of there. The Washington State Animal Rescue Response Team brought in specialized equipment, too, and rescuers ended up using rope system basically anchored to a pickup truck to carefully lift Otto out of there and to safety.
11: It's like a 250-foot cliff right here. He went out and then plinkoed down 50 meters. The first sheriff that arrived had all the climbing gear and stuff in his car, and they were able to get down at least to him to calm him down and wait for the search and rescue guys to come. I'm grateful for people that have the ability to take time out of their lives and do something like that. It could have been a horrible outcome. Without a team like that, I'm not even sure how we would have gotten him up.
0: Yeah, pretty cool. Well, they were so nervous that the dog would get jittery and then continue to fall down the cliff, right? So, wow. Incredible job, officer. 4,300 households in Pittsburgh earning close to the federal poverty level. They were just automatically enrolled in a new program that can wipe out their existing water debt if they have one. They have to keep up with their current water bill, they say. But if they do, past debt, completely forgiven. Nice program. And how do you like your fries, right? Firefighters rushed to a stretch of a Utah highway where a semi-truck hauling a load of French fries caught on fire. And classic. Sheriff said, you know, despite the overwhelming urge to stop at home and grab a bottle of ketchup or fry sauce before heading out to the scene, deputies dashed out there right away and everything's okay. Yeah, that's not bad. Not bad. It's the Goo Goo Dolls here. Good news of the day. 99.1.

0: Z99 classic there from ZZ Top there, and Goo Goo Dolls as well. Black Balloon here this morning. Kev, sports on the way too in just a moment. So, Beltrami Electric here with your forecast, and weather really moving around a lot actually today. 20% chance of some showers, it looks like, before noon, and the high mid-50s today, and then showers likely, mainly between 10 and like 4 a.m. Later tonight, too. We're going to get down to about 36. Breezy, a northwest wind from 20 to near 40 miles an hour, too. Out in the Dakotas, they had, you know, some pretty heavy wind the other day, too, and that's all making its way over here. And then, yeah, cloudy through mid-morning, gradual clearing, it looks like, on Friday, but still gusty north wind at 20 to 30 miles an hour. And then by Saturday morning, sunshine, high near 60 on Saturday, it looks like. Still a little windy out of the southwest at 15 to 25. And then Sunday, more pleasant. Sunshine and a high of 65 with a southwest wind around 10 on Sunday. So it looks pretty good there. Currently, it's 43 here at downtown at Kev Sports. He's on the way.
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0: Z99 Northern Minnesota's Classic Rock Station. 8 o'clock. Kev Jackson, how's it going, eh?
1: Hey, pretty good.
0: Outstanding for you. Good. Not so good for the Dodgers.
1: Not so good for the Dodgers.
0: That's a shame.
1: Yeah. You used to be kind of a Dodger guy. Now you're sick of them.
0: Well, I would say that before the new ownership came in, in about 2013-14 when they started just buying everybody, they were kind of a big market team that just was completely mismanaged, but they had Vin Scully.
1: Ah,
0: yeah. The announcer. And I would just turn it on. You know, those late night games from L.A. in the summertime, maybe, or in the fall, too, you know, sitting around the campfire or whatever, and Vin Scully's on. I loved it. I mean, the great storyteller.
1: Yes.
0: And so I followed the Dodgers. But, I mean, I have – there's no –
1: Yeah.
0: Beyond that, I really don't have any connection to.
1: They've now become as likable as the Yankees.
0: You know, but I would still say that they're playing within the rules that are set forth by Major League Baseball, right?
1: And that doesn't mean you have to like them.
0: If I'm a fan of the Dodgers, do I like that they go out and just build this roster up in a way? Yeah, I would. I'd love it because winning's fun.
1: Yep.
0: However.
1: They went and did it again this year, made some big trades, and still they're on the brink of elimination in the National League Championship Series, down 3-0 after last night's 6-2 win for the Brewers.
0: Yeah, and for those that say that, okay, there's a collective bargaining agreement coming up, and it's better if the Dodgers just win it because it needs to change.
1: Yeah.
0: They're still easily in the Final Four, not just this year, but next year, the year after that, if it continues the way it's going. They're a Final Four team almost every year.
1: Yeah.
0: Unless something drastic happens in the injury department.
1: Right.
0: Because they got a payroll. They pay more in luxury tax than half of the Major League Baseball teams have salary.
1: Absolutely.
0: It's ridiculous.
1: Mm-hmm. Yeah.
0: So this is what the ownership. And then you have some weak owners like the Twins who have no voice.
1: Yeah.
0: It's terrible.
1: It's funny because there's a difference in the mentality of the fans as well. For instance, Dodger fans probably couldn't care less who they get rid of if they're improving.
0: Yeah.
1: Right? Twins fans will wail and gnash their teeth if they lose a 260 hitter who's been with them for 10 years and is friendly.
0: Yeah. No.
1: You know? I mean, it's just a whole different thing. It's a whole different world.
0: Yes.
1: So.
0: Yeah, no, I don't know. I think the argument that you make and have made over the years, too, is that, well, who are they going to play? They spend so much money. If you're not willing to share that media revenue, who are you going to play?
1: Yeah. You're going to make money?
0: Good luck.
1: Having batting practice? No, you have money because people watch competition between two different baseball teams.
0: It's pretty simple, really. You look at it and I'm simplifying it, I suppose. Yeah. Like the media dollars that are out there for television, the National Football League, and I get it. There's only 17 games. It's easier to share national television revenue.
1: Yeah.
0: But Major League Baseball, right down to the regional side of things, should.
1: Yeah.
0: I think they should.
1: Put it all in.
0: Yeah. Otherwise, who are you going to play?
1: Yep. Exactly. Well, maybe nobody soon because Milwaukee might eliminate them tonight. Game 4, 7 o'clock in Los Angeles.
0: So easy to cheer for the Brewers.
1: It really
0: it's
1: is.
0: So easy.
1: Yep. Tampa and Cleveland today in Cleveland, 12 noon. That series tied at 1. Some nasty weather potentially heading Cleveland way, so they pushed the game up to noon.
0: Right.
1: So we'll see what happens there. We got the Wild back in action tonight, hosting the St. Louis Blues. Vikings and Gophers on bye this week. Lumberjacks were in action last night, fell to Sartell 37-20. And the Lumberjack girls soccer team's in the section semis tonight in St. Michael against St. Michael Albertville at 5. That's on the Lumberjack Radio Network. And we've got some good teams in the area right now in football. Deer River improved to 7-0 with a 54-28 win over Cherry last night. Fauston is 6-1. They beat Clibber-Ganvik 26-16. Black Duck is 6-1. The Drakes, a 40-6 win last night over Little Fork Big Falls. Monaga is 5-2. They beat Otter Tail Central 22-8. And Winnemac is 5-1. They'll try to make it 6-1 tonight when they host Badger Greenbush Middle River. That's pretty much what's happening on the midweek right now.
0: Right on, Kev. Thank you. We'll have you back here a little out of context.
1: All right.
0: Just a moment. Kev Jackson and Leah joining us. Eagles on the way here, too, and AC/DC kicking off the hour here. 99.1.

0: Z99, there's the Eagles, AC/DC in there as well. 8:12 is your time. Rhodey's Feed and Garden here in Bemidji with the news this hour. News this hour is Tom Lucas.
1: A Lakeville man has become the first of three defendants sentenced in a fentanyl trafficking conspiracy tied to Bemidji, according to the U.S. Attorney's Office. A federal judge has sentenced a 30-year-old Marquise Javon Walker to 5 years in prison Tuesday for a conspiracy to distribute fentanyl. Walker pleaded guilty in April. Co-defendants 40-year-old LaVille O. Allen of Minneapolis and 38-year-old Michaela K. McKinney of New Hope still await sentencing. According to court documents, Walker drove from the Twin Cities to Bemidji in March of 24 to help a co-conspirator distribute drugs. That co-conspirator later sold about 48 grams of fentanyl to a buyer, and law enforcement stopped Walker's vehicle shortly after with the co-conspirator in the passenger seat. Eventually, investigators seized roughly 287 more grams of fentanyl and nearly 30 grams of methamphetamine from the co-conspirator through controlled purchases. U.S. Attorney Daniel N. Rosen framed the case as part of a larger problem facing the region. The case was investigated by the Paul Bunyan Drug Task Force along with several local, state, tribal, and federal partners. Assistant U.S. Attorney Garrett S. Fields prosecuted the case. Minnesota State is taking action to help schools struggling financially. Minnesota State Board of Trustees approved a proposal to transfer up to $25 million annually over the next 4 years to schools under financial strain. St. Cloud State University and Bemidji State University will receive most of those funds. Officials say this is a short-term fix as they determine how to fill a more than $31 million system-wide deficit. A majority of Minnesotans, including the northern half of the state, oppose new mines near the Boundary Waters Canoe Area Wilderness, according to results from the latest Minnesota poll. The new poll of likely voters showed that 67% statewide would not support new mines generally, while 26% do support them. The poll comes as the prospects for one mine near the protected wilderness hangs in the balance. And if you're headed to the metro this weekend, the Minnesota Department of Transportation says eastbound Interstate 394 in downtown Minneapolis will be closed from 10 p.m. Friday until 5 a.m. Monday. They add the crews have made great progress and work on I-394 is expected to be done next month. Meanwhile, MnDOT Northwest Minnesota acknowledges that the 71 project between the 10 Strike and Turtle River is largely complete with some striping yet to be done. That's Bemidji Now News on Z99. For more news, go to BemidjiNow.com for Kev Jackson's Daily Chat Pod and the Community Health Tab brought to you through a partnership with the Minnesota Department of Health, North Country Community Health Services, and Beltrami County Community Health Services.
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0: Z99 Northern Minnesota's classic rock station. There's Affirm. Very good. Good morning to you. 8:18 is your time. Got some garbage on the way. Yeah, yeah. You know what I mean. And you too. We've got the Knack coming up. Hey, Kev, how's it going today?
1: Yeah, it's going pretty good.
0: Outstanding. Well, we've got weather coming in. It looks like really windy.
1: Yes.
0: Yes. Whatever leaves are looking beautiful on those trees, maybe. Coming down. Looks like it, right?
1: What's left, huh? Oh, well.
0: Whatever is left. Anyway, it's hunting season.
1: It is.
0: Right?
1: Yeah.
0: Yeah. Maybe head up and by the pond, for instance, in
1: ooh,
0: Black Duck.
1: Yeah.
0: Yeah. So the breakfast is served every Saturday and Sunday. That's from 9 until noon at the pond. They have daily lunch specials as well. And they are sponsoring now Out of Context on Thursdays, too. So you get a $10 gift certificate to the pond in Black Duck. So give us a call.
1: That is awesome.
0: If you know the correct answer, all right?
1: Okay.
0: Here's the deal. We read a line from a song, mm-hmm. and you got to figure out what's the title of the song.
1: Okay.
0: It's that simple, Kev, as you know.
1: I'm ready. Yeah, I love this part. This
0: simple?
1: Game.
0: No.
1: Yeah, sure it is.
0: All right. Are you ready?
1: I'm ready.
0: You might get this one.
1: Okay.
0: And the battle's just begun. There's many lost, but tell me, who has won? 218-444-ROCK. You know this if you, yeah, I think if you know the band. And the battle's just begun. There's many lost, but tell me who has won. It's the title of the song that we're looking for. You just need the title of the song, too. You don't need the artist by any means.
1: I don't think this is it, but.
0: Okay. No, but good guess. Good guess.
1: Yeah.
0: I would say. Lyrically, that band is comparable to this one.
1: Okay.
0: Lyrically.
1: Okay. Yeah. Okay.
0: Yeah. Bright, I would say. This would be in the realm of protest song. There's no doubt about that.
1: Okay.
0: And maybe you can hear that in the lyrics as well.
1: Yeah.
0: All right. Any other guests before I take a call?
1: I'm going to do this one.
0: He's going to guess another one. Here we go. Hold on the line there. Close. 218-444-ROCK. Hi, you're live on the air. You know the song we're talking about?
2: Is it Sunday Bloody Sunday?
0: It is indeed. Sunday Bloody Sunday. And the battle's just begun. There's many lost, but tell me who has won. Yeah, who's on the line here with us?
2: This is Jay.
0: Jay, oh, well, hey, you
1: got a fan club back there.
0: You do.
2: Yeah,
0: did you say Gabe?
2: Jake.
0: Yeah. Okay.
2: J-A-Y.
0: Jay. Hey, Jay, well done. Awesome. Hold the line, will you, Jay?
2: Yeah, you bet. Thanks a lot.
0: You got it. It's a little tough to hear in the background. God, he's got an audience, too.
1: Yeah, he does.
0: I love it. Yeah. Sunday, Bloody Sunday, of course, in reference to the Troubles and specifically Sunday, Bloody Sunday back in 1972 in Belfast, Northern Ireland. Terrible, terrible tragedy to 14 civilians died at the hand of... hands of British troops.
1: Right. Yeah. From the U2 album War.
0: Yeah, really, that one, that's the one that set them off.
1: Oh, yeah.
0: Right?
1: Yep.
0: And then Joshua Tree just boom after that.
1: Absolutely.
0: No doubt about it. Awesome, Kev. We'll see you back here in a little bit.
1: Okay, sounds good.
0: Well done, Jay.
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0: 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Stop by the Pond Bar and Grill in Black Duck. Can't miss it right off 71 as you enter into town here from the south side or the north side, right? Doesn't matter. U2, one of the most overtly political songs, right? Its lyrics basically are describing the horror felt by an observer of the troubles in Northern Ireland. Basically, the incident in Derry, Bloody Sunday, back in 1972. U2.

0: Z99, there we go, The Knack, and Garbage in there, and Classic from you too. It's 8:40 here downtown. Yeah, the forecast we'll get to in just a moment, as Lakeside Fireplaces in Walker's going to have that for us in just a moment too. And boy, speaking of, that sounds good. Hey, nice warm fireplace, cold rain. It's all coming in here. Check this out. A burglar was caught on camera smashing through the window of a tech company in Arizona. This happened last week, it looks like, carrying armfuls of Mac Minis, or what he thought were Mac Minis, out the door. Yeah. Here's one of the employees, Kieran Rose. He's explaining the funny twist in this bungled burglary.
1: I come in, the window was smashed to pieces. Just him grabbing the boxes and taking them out with him. Just empty boxes. Our computers were right there in front of them. They just steal the boxes instead. Really low IQ. They just stole empty boxes. Everyone was laughing about it. I'm just glad no one was hurt.
0: I mean, you think you'd be able to tell that there's nothing in an empty box, especially with a bunch of Mac Minis. But, you know, like I always say, a criminal thinks like a criminal. Lakeside Fireplace here, and it looks like a 40% chance of some showers. Cloudy, that's to start the day. Now it's a 70% chance of some rain showers later tonight. And once you get to the overnight, too, breezy northwest wind from 20 to 40 miles an hour possible here tonight, and then into Friday. Cloudy and gradual clearing by the afternoon, but that north wind still clipping along at 15 to 30 miles an hour. So heavy wind later tonight and through Friday as well. Maybe lingering in a little bit to Saturday, but sunshine, high near 60 on Saturday, and a southwest wind gusting at 15 to 25. And then Sunday, our nicest day, sunshine and 65 with a light breeze out of the southwest on Sunday. So, yeah, looking good there. Currently, it's 43 here downtown.
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0: 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I don't know. 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

0: 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Van Halen, Leonard Skinner in there as well. 8:56 is your time. Grand Theft Auto. Have you played any of these games at all? Maybe your kids have. Maybe you have. I played the first couple. I think it was Liberty City, and then there was one in Miami, I think. Was that like the second and third ones that were out there from Rockstar Games? It's due out November 19th. Be interesting. We'll take a look at that. Kev Jackson and some sports coming up in just a moment as we roll on. 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

0: Z99, Real Police and Soundgarden, Cornell and Sting.
1: Oh, yeah.
0: Beautiful.
1: We've been waiting for a long time, and it's finally here.
0: Yeah, it is. It is. Our nonstop classic rock 2 is on the way. World of sports, Kev. Dodgers, I just looked at the LA Times here this morning and headlined, and they're done. They're cooked. Forget about it. It's over. You know, they haven't lost four. They've only lost three.
1: They have only lost three, yes.
0: I know it's rare, and it's only been done once where teams come back 3-0. You know who that was, right?
1: Well, that would be the Boston Red Sox.
0: Oh, really? Oh.
1: I think they took down the Yankees, if I recall.
0: Are you kidding me?
1: Yeah.
0: Oh, wow. Wow. No, when I'm feeling down, Kev, I could just put on those highlights from 04.
1: Oh, yeah.
0: And it's a constant smile.
1: I have the same vibe for the 91 World Series.
0: Great World Series.
1: Yeah.
0: Really? There's some that just stick out. And for me, it's not even the World Series of 04 for the Red Sox. It's the championship series over the Yankees.
1: Sure.
0: That's the most memorable. But for the Twins, 87, though, the first time it happened, it was kind of a surprise, too, right? Because they didn't have the greatest regular season, unlike 91 when they were maybe the best team in
1: the league. They had the best
0: in the league.
1: Record, yeah. And that's what I love about 91. They legitimately were the best team in the league that year.
0: No doubt.
1: It wasn't just winning the World Series and getting hot at the right time.
0: Yeah, they just had three starters with command.
1: Yep.
0: And it could hit a little. Won all their home games. You know, yeah. I don't know.
1: And it's weird as a baseball fan. I know other baseball fans can relate to this. I remember it was, I think, mid to late May, and I was out mowing my lawn, listening to the game on one of these headphone radios that I'm using now, of these type of things. And the Twins had been not doing too much to start the year. And they were in a bit of a losing streak. But I just remember listening to this game and just the way they came back and won it. And I just kind of in my head said, well, maybe this will be the start of something. I distinctly remember that.
0: Yeah.
1: And then I think they ripped off 15 in a row or something like that. And then just went from there. You know, and he's just and as a Twins fan, you're watching throughout the year, going, "This is the best team in Major League Baseball."
0: Mm-hmm.
1: And it was a weird feeling. I've never had that feeling again with this team. I mean, they've been among the upper tier for a good run, you know, in the early aughts. You know,
0: when they had Santana and Radke at the same time for just, a season or two, and they were both kind of humming, that was pretty good. And you kind of thought, okay, well, maybe, and then Radke retired.
1: Yep.
0: And they really didn't have a good compliment to Santana after that.
1: It looked great for a while with, who was the guy they got from San Francisco with the wicked curve until he blew his elbow out?
0: Lariano.
1: Yeah.
0: Francisco Lariano.
1: That was an amazing 1-2, and then he blew out his elbow. And
0: I was at the game that year. I was at the game for his last start, and it was just sickening, too.
1: Yep.
0: And he didn't tell. He didn't tell Gardy that his shoulder was getting sore. So how would he know?
1: Yeah.
0: If he just said something in July and rather than waiting until August.
1: Yep.
0: Who knows? So,
1: but anyway, but 91 was fun because they ran 15, and then just you're watching them and you're going, these guys are good. 87 for me is a little more of a blur, and I remember it distinctly because so many really cool things. But that
0: grand
1: was
0: slam.
1: A year.
0: I think the grand slam for Herbeck,
1: right,
0: was a big one.
1: Right, that was the year we moved to Bemidji. Mm-hmm. That was the year my son was born, right in the middle of the World Series.
0: Mm-hmm.
1: I think game 3, I believe.
0: Oh, wow, you weren't sleeping.
1: No. So, I mean, that one, you know, impactful, but there were so many other things going on in my life at that time that were really impactful. But the 91 one, just because they were so good, and just because of game 6 and 7, I mean, still epic World Series games of all time.
0: Oh, yeah. And that's the thing about when your team is in it, every pitch, every out, it's just the anticipation of baseball because it stops and you reset and then you pitch again. That anticipation is, and when it finally happens, the explosion of it, but it's nothing like it in the crowd too. And I know scoring goals and touchdowns and all that are great too. They are, but just that's something about that weight that baseball has.
1: Yeah. Yes.
0: That's fun. Well, the Brewers didn't take long. First swing last night. Cheerio. Boom. Out of the ballpark. Goodbye, Dodgers.
1: Yep. 6-2 the final. They're up 3-0.
0: Which is smart, too, because Snell, he's going, I'm going to establish my fastball, first pitch fastball. I'm throwing a strike. And Cheerio knew it and knocked it out of the first pitch, knocked it out of the park. Dead silence in Dodger Stadium. Amazing. Brewers are thrilled. And of course, exact opposite in Wisconsin.
1: Oh,
0: right?
1: Yeah.
0: It's going nuts.
1: No, I'm loving this. So we'll see what happens tonight. They could wrap it up. We got Tampa and Cleveland at noon today in the American League. That series tied at 1. Locally, we definitely had a lot of stuff going on. We had the Lumberjack football team falling to Sartell last night. Got the Lumberjack girls soccer team off to the section semis today at 5. And we have a new boys swimming and diving head coach. It's Abby Rubato. She is the new head coach of the Lumberjack boys swimmers and divers. Just want to note a couple of football teams in the region who are doing really well this year. Deer River, always a powerhouse. They're 7-0 again after a 54-28 win over Cherry. Faustin and Black Duck sitting 6-1 right now. Faustin beat Clearbrook-Gonvick last night, 26-16. The Drakes.
0: Good game.
1: Yeah. The Drakes check this one out, 40-6 over Little Fork Big Falls. So they're just kind of great. And Winnemac could be 6-1 after tonight. They're hosting Badger Greenbush Middle River. So those are teams to watch in a couple of weeks when the playoffs begin.
0: Sounds good.
1: In our neck of the woods. Got the Wild in action tonight as well. They're hosting the Blues, waiting for a bunch of guys to get healthy.
0: Yeah.
1: So.
0: Yeah, well, kind of glad that a lot of the high school football was last night, because Friday night looks like, you know, the end of the rain and high wind and just general nasty weather. So.
1: Yeah. So good.
0: Good timing.
1: Yes.
0: Good timing.
1: Indeed.
0: Awesome. Thanks, Kev.
1: You bet.
0: All right, Kev Jackson and some sports. Coca-Cola with an hour of nonstop classic rock. 99.1.
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0: G99 with Ram Jam, Black Betty, and I am Steph. I'm back. Oh, man, was I under the weather the last couple of days. Thanks to everybody who helped me out so I could stay home and rest. Man, I seem to be getting everything in the month of October, everything, you know, that's going around in both my children's schools, I will get. But hopefully this is the end of it, and it's smooth sailing for the rest of 2026. We're going to have more music this morning. Red Hot Chili Peppers, Golden Earring, and Deep Purple. Good stuff next. 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

0: Bohemian Rhapsody. That's Queen on Northern Minnesota's classic rock station, Z99. Good morning. It's Thursday. One step closer to Friday. The weekend's almost here. We're going to have more music on the way next. Robert Palmer, Huey Lewis in the news, also The Stones before 11. You're listening to Z99.
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9: Here's the latest Bemidji area weather forecast from the Z99 Weather Center.
10: I'm meteorologist Rodney Price. Some showers moving out this afternoon, mostly cloudy. West winds highs in the mid-50s. Showers likely tonight, clouds and very breezy with northwest winds over 35 to 40 miles per hour. Those will fall to the mid-30s. Discover lakes, great food, and friendly faces. Worthington, Minnesota, it's worth a look. Currently 46 degrees.
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0: Z99 with Huey Lewis and the News. Good morning. 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

0: Z99 of the Ramones. 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

I woke last night to the sound of thunder. How far off I sat and wondered. 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

0: 99 with Bob Seger and the Silver Bullet Band, Night Moves. And we're going to have more music before we get to the noon hour. 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
8: Here's the latest Bemidji area weather forecast from the Z99 Weather Center.
9: I'm meteorologist Rodney Price. Some showers moving out this afternoon, mostly cloudy. West winds highs in the mid-50s. Showers likely tonight, clouds and very breezy with northwest winds over 35 to 40 miles per hour. Those will fall to the mid-30s. 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

0: 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Cheap Trick. Surrender. Hello and good afternoon. I hope you're having a fabulous Thursday. The weekend is getting closer. I can feel it. We're going to have more classic rock on the way too. Bruce Springsteen next. Also The Doors. 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
16: Here's the latest Bemidji area weather forecast from the Z99 Weather Center.
17: I'm meteorologist Rodney Price. Some showers moving out this afternoon, mostly cloudy. West winds highs in the mid-50s. Showers likely tonight, clouds and very breezy with northwest winds over 35 to 40 miles per hour. Those will fall to the mid-30s. Discover lakes, great food, and friendly faces. Worthington, Minnesota, it's worth a look. Right now, it's 54.
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0: Doors love her madly. Every time I hear that song now, for years since I've seen Forrest Gump, I see Jenny in her high heel boots getting ready to jump off that bridge, right? I don't know. I must be old because that's what I think about when I hear the Doors, right? We're going to have more classic rock on the way before 2 o'clock. 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

0: 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Good afternoon. I'm Steph here until 3 o'clock, so I'm going to play some more tunes for you before I have to head out. So stick around. Simple Minds and Loverboy up next. 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
10: I'm meteorologist Rodney Price. Some showers moving out this afternoon, mostly cloudy. West winds highs in the mid-50s. Showers likely tonight, clouds and very breezy with northwest winds over 35 to 40 miles per hour. Those will fall to the mid-30s. 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

0: Z99 with Lover Boy and more classic rock before 3. Next is Jimi Hendrix. And then at 3 o'clock, I'm heading on out and Zach's coming in. You're listening to Z99. I'll talk to you tomorrow.
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0: Z99, it's at East Northern Minnesota's Classic Rock Station. Post-hump day, pre-Friday, or Thursday, as some people call it. What's going on? It's good to see you. Zach rocking out with you till 7 o'clock, and we got a lot to get into, man. Google has a list of their top trending Halloween costumes, and a majority of it I don't understand, which is, well, just another sign of me getting older, I suppose. Just in time for fall, we got some new sunblock that's going to be hitting shelves, so step aside, copper tone, plus the possibility of some new Guns N' Roses material for 2027. Maybe. We'll dig into that and more music on the way from The Clash next on 99.1.
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0: Z99 Guns N' Roses, Northern Minnesota's classic rock station, performing later this month. They're part of the Aerosmith and Friends bill there with those couple shows at the Hollywood Bowl in Los Angeles. But are we going to see some Guns N' Roses touring in 2027? Probably not. Slash, or Wunderschlausch, as he's known in some social circles, was recently on an episode of Trunk Nation with Eddie Trunk, where he basically said, not really planning anything for 2027. Kind of want to take some time off because they got a lot of material to begin working on and sorting through. So a new GNR album, possibly on the horizon. I mean, if it comes out 2028, that seemed like a pretty good time. You know, 20 years since Chinese Democracy. Hard to imagine that was already, back in 2008. So I think we're due for another GNR album. Although I remember when Chinese Democracy came out. I didn't mind it, but dang, critics hated it. We'll see what happens. We got some Pat Benatar up next, 99.1.
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7: Here's the latest Bemidji area weather forecast from the Z99 Weather Center.
8: I'm meteorologist Rodney Price. Some showers moving out this afternoon, mostly cloudy. West winds, highs in the mid-50s. Showers likely tonight, clouds and very breezy with northwest winds over 35 to 40 miles per hour. Those will fall to the mid-30s. 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It's worth a look. 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

0: Z99 Radiohead, Northern Minnesota's classic rock station. Hey, that was my nickname in high school. What's going on? It's Zach rocking with you until 7 o'clock, and Halloween only a couple weeks away, and the Google releasing its list of top trending Halloween costumes for this year. And at the top of the list is actually Buddy the Unicorn from the horror flick Buddy that came out a little bit ago. Think Evil Barney. But instead of a dinosaur, it's a unicorn. And that's basically the whole gist of it. Nido, though, that is up there at the top. That's like number two. Yeah, the squishy toys that are all the rage now. It's basically this year's Labubu or fidget spinner. You know, just one of those fads. Anyway, following through from Obsession, you've got the character Nikki. Loved Obsession. Thought that was a great movie. Characters from The Odyssey also in there as well. And then you kind of go down the list and it's like characters from Poppy Playtime, whatever that is, Disney's Descendants, which I didn't even know that was a thing. And then Minecraft on the list as well, which is kind of weird. I think Minecraft's almost 20 years old now. Oh, God, I'm getting old. But yeah, that all kind of reflects what people are searching. So maybe not what costumes have actually sold. But I know last year when I was giving out candy, it seemed every single kid that came up was a character from K-pop Demon Hunters. So now it's switched over to horror, I guess. I'm excited to see all the costumes this year. That is my favorite part of Halloween. Stone Temple Pilots up next, 99.1.
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0: Z99, it's Aerosmith, Northern Minnesota's classic rock station. Now, what, 2 weeks away from today, they'll be playing that show at the Hollywood Bowl in Los Angeles. I'm interested to see what happens afterwards. I feel like it's a back to the beginning sort of situation. I think this might be Aerosmith's last hurrah, but we're kind of just in the hurry up and wait phase now. Ah, my favorite part. A lot of sweet emotions rolling around the Z99 studios as we get into your good news this afternoon, brought to you by the Good Life Cafe, Park Rapids.
1: Fall in the North Woods, where the leaves are changing, the temperatures are dropping, and it's time to gather with your favorite people at the Good Life in Park Rapids for dinner, drinks, and cozy fall feelings. After dinner, stop by Molly Poppin's Popcorn Shop for homemade ice cream and fresh popcorn to take home. Because some things change with the seasons, and some things are just worth coming back to. The Good Life and Molly Poppins in downtown Park Rapids, where delicious memories are made all year long.
0: Z99, your good news this afternoon from the Good Life Cafe, Park Rapids. It's about Shea Taylor Allen, who started working at Yale New Haven Hospital at the age of 18, just cleaning things up. She was a custodian, did about a decade cleaning patient rooms and offices, and then her mother fell ill. Struggled navigating the healthcare system, so Shea used that as inspiration, wanted to become the doctor that her mom needed at that time. So while she was working full-time, she earned her undergrad and master's degrees before gaining acceptance to Howard University's medical school, then later matched to Yale's anesthesiology residency program, literally in the same hallways that she once cleaned. Just a full circle moment for Shea. Proud of you, Shay. Your good news this afternoon brought to you by the Good Life Cafe, Park Rapids.
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13: Here's the latest Bemidji area weather forecast from the Z99 Weather Center.
14: I'm meteorologist Rodney Price. Some showers moving out this afternoon, mostly cloudy. West winds highs in the mid-50s. Showers likely tonight, clouds and very breezy with northwest winds over 35 to 40 miles per hour. Those will fall to the mid-30s. Discover lakes, great food, and friendly faces. Worthington, Minnesota, it's worth a look. Currently 49 degrees.
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0: Z99, the Police, Northern Minnesota's classic rock station, taking some inspiration from Carl Jung. Yeah, kind of the father of the concept of synchronicity, which, of course, as we all know, it describes events that coincide in time and appear meaningfully related, yet lack a discoverable causal connection. I mean, this is first grade stuff here, people. We got an hour of nonstop rock just after 5, brought to you by Paul Bunny Communications and powered by the Giga Zone. Some Jefferson Airplane up next as we check in with the Supper Club on 99.1.
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0: Great track from AIC, Z99, Northern Minnesota's classic rock station. What's up? It's Zach, and just in time for fall and winter, for the first time in 25 years, we got a new sunscreen option, apparently. So the FDA had approved the active ingredient Bemotrizinol, known as BMT, to sunscreen products back in June. Now, it should be noted, Europeans have been using those type of products for years now, but I guess we're catching up to them. But they still have yet to catch up to, air conditioning. But dermatologists say it guards against both major types of ultraviolet radiation, and it doesn't have the chalky residue either, which, yeah, that always gets me. That's why I never wear it, because I don't like it just hanging out on my face like that, making me look weird. Which, 2 days later, I'm looking even weirder, burnt to a crisp. So, will I learn? Probably not. But, yeah, we're going to see that hitting store shelves soon. Increasing competition in the sunscreen game. Although Coppertone's still number one. It's just king of the crop right there. The cream, if you will. Motley Crue next, 99.1.
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15: Here's the latest Bemidji area weather forecast from the Z99 Weather Center.
16: I'm meteorologist Mace Michaels. Cloudy and chilly with rain and some drizzle on and off through into your Friday. Becoming windy as the raindrops taper off. The weekend will start off cold with frosty conditions in some areas. Temperatures warm up though through the latter part of the upcoming weekend with sun returning. Lakes, great food, and friendly faces. It's all in Worthington, Minnesota, and it's worth a look. Currently, it's 47 degrees.
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Z99 Billy Joel wrapping up the show for me tonight. I'm Zach, heading on out of here. Hope you have a great rest of your night. I'll catch you back here tomorrow afternoon at 3 o'clock. Leaving you with the Doors on 99.1, and you take it easy.